Engine 92, RA 94, BLS 92, Ill Person Delta 2550 Pacific Coast Highway, Phase 156, Map Page 193.

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Manhattan Beach, hazardous condition. 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

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There's key information in the call. 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

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Vehicle versus pedestrian, Hawthorne Boulevard and Sepulveda Boulevard. Map page 149.

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Engine 41 Rescue 41.

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0: 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Correction, 13 Norwalk.
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0: 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Fall or back injury, 21507 Hawthorne Boulevard, map page 135.
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It's going to be at 4361 Mentone. 4361 Mentone. 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

0: 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We're down to Fahrenheit 1064. You're coming in low volume now. Can you double check with the alarm company to see if they got a reset, please?
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Attention engine 6-1, squad 6-1, ALS injury, 3 Redondo Beach Jail, 401 Diamond Street. 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
1: 6, 459, east away.
0: Oh, 6.

0: A unit dispatch 14, detention at gunpoint. Air unit dispatch 14. Cerritos, dispatch 14, detention at gunpoint.
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0: 10-4.

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Harbor City, engine 41, rescue 41, rescue 4154 in 4154 in Boulevard, engine 41, rescue 41.

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1: Engine 4-1, negative, PDs not en route. I'll let them know.
0: South Bay 4-1, you were broken. Just confirming you are going to attach them.
1: That's affirmed.

0: And if possible, can you recontact the subject, have them meet us outside?
1: Did she have a number of anyone here that could open the door for us?
2: Giant 7, Torrance, I do not believe so. We'll call back to check.
0: South Bay, we're going to respond non-emergency. 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
0: 97 Torrance, per the patient, she's not aware of manager on scene. She is becoming slightly hysterical, not due to any injuries, more due to the situation. I'm looking through prior calls at the property, see if I can find any management information.
1: Thank you.
0: Nine seven Torrance. And just confirming you were able to make access last time when she fell?
1: That's affirmative. There was a guy here, I think a resident, who was here prior, left the door open and unlocked.
0: 10-4, thanks. We'll investigate that as well.

0: 7, Corinth. The earlier male associate possibly lives in unit 206 per the patient. 206.
1: Engineer, copy.
0: Trying to acquire a phone number right now. Should be a male neighbor by the name of Theo. I'm going to try calling him now as well.
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Suicide attempt. 5858 Pacific Coast Highway, Apartment 11, Map Page 160.

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ALS breathing difficulty. 2304 McKay, an 80-year-old male, difficulty breathing. Engine 64 squad 62.

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published the engine for two with the commercial fire alarm 10980 Washington Boulevard and 10980 Washington Boulevard. The Islam Foundation, the heat detector from the second floor, no reset on it. Engine 4-2.

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1: Hey, Matt Boss, can I?
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1: 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We're in Burbank, so we're out of position. 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
0: Thank you anyway. I'm calling clear.

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Attention, trip 61, carbon alarm, 1800 South Pacific Coast Highway, unit number 3. Two residents stepping outside. Truck 61.

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1: Out of truck 6-1 tied in with responsible. Entire house is checked with 3 gas monitors. No hazards detected. Appears to be a faulty detector.

Corpus City, 42, Rescue 42. And the assault victim, 12332 Washington Boulevard, 12332 Washington Boulevard. It's going to be at the Arco. We have a female patient saying she was raped, drugged, complaining of pain in the left knee, has a swollen mouth, and vaginal pain. Engine 42, Rescue 42.

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ambulance 42 respond to assist, engine 42 rescue 42 on an assault victim, 12332 Washington Boulevard, 12332 Washington Boulevard, ambulance 42.

Attention engine 64 squad 62, ALS breathing difficulty. 2202 Perkins, the upper unit, the 64-year-old male with difficulty breathing. Engine 64 squad 62.

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BLS, 91. Traffic Collision Rescue, 2870 235th Street. Map page, 150.

0: Any airship for dispatch 15 Lancaster, code 9 on the 1029 Frank David. Any airship dispatch 15 Lancaster, there, code 9 on the 1029 Frank David, airship for 9 Lancaster, question 15 Lancaster.
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0: 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Traffic Collision Rescue, 235th Street and Arlington Avenue. 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
0: Copy. 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Will be a vehicle versus a parked car. 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

Ascension Engine 6-1, BLS man down. South Irina, prospect for female transient laying on the northeast corner, underneath breathing, Engine 6-1.

0: Attention truck 61 squad 61. Ailis broken bone at Avenue I Tower, 1700 the bike path. Male 36 years old, fell and broke his shoulder while surfing. He's out of the water. On the stand. Truck 61 squad 61.
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1: That's affirmative. 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
0: 10-4.

0: 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Can we get a BLS unit assigned back to this call, please?
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0: 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Engine 6-1 will remain on scene. Do we have an ETA on McCormick?
1: I'll recall.

0: 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Are you net for 15 Palmdale?
1: Earlsville.
0: Earlsville currently down. All units will be air for fire unless emergent. Please come on units will be air for fire unless emergent.

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0: Can you recontact McCormick and confirm that they are driving on the bike path and not just waiting at the circle?

0: 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Updated ETA is now 3 minutes.
1: Copy. We see him on the Esplanade now, not back past full handle.
0: 10-4.

We're not advising you to vote 6-3, investigating reports of fuel in the water, basin 1.

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1: Bo 63.
0: Bo 63 was en route to the fuel call and it diverted into people on the brake wall, possibly near where the brake wall repair is. We're going to handle this call first and then resume the fuel spill.
1: 10-4.

Engine 401, Rescue 401, is following a vehicle accident, Maytime Lane and Overland Avenue. Maytime Lane, Overland Avenue. It's going to be a vehicle versus bicycle.

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Ilperson, Charlie, 20920 Earl Street. 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
1: 6-3?
0: Boat 6-3 advised the fishermen to get off the wall and notify the barge that they're on the wall. 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

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Truck 61 squad, 61.

0: yourself a strange one. 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
0: No problem. 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

0: 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The mother denied further transport, or denied further treatment, no transport. Patient number 1, patient number 2, went VLF to Kaiser Harbor City.
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0: Can you give me info on that last traffic accident? 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One was transported to BLS. Were the other two, were they denied treatment and transport, or did they have injuries?

0: two something.
1: Go for it. Engine 43, rescue 43. Rescue 4061 Grandview Boulevard. This was unit number 6. 4061 Grandview, unit number 6. Engine 43, rescue 43.

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1: Yeah, copy, sir. Air 8 will switch in a second.
0: Copy, sir. 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

0: 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It shows we're going to be a little delayed right now. We're just finishing up screening over here. We'll be right there.
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Traffic Collision Rescue, 3775 Artesia Boulevard, map page A. RA 93, engine 93, BLS 93, traffic collision rescue, 3775 Artesia Boulevard, map page A.

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0: Hey, Ellery, you got me on tour too?
1: 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Go ahead.
0: We're ready to do this when you guys are. Just go ahead and give me the green light.
1: Stand by, everybody.
0: Copy.

0: Okay, Jacob, on your mark, because I'm actually timing this based on how long it would take for when the alarm system is active or when the tamper is activated to when the alarm comes in. So on your account, just let me know when you guys start, and I'll start the stopwatch.
1: Copy that. All right, we're going to count down. 3, 2, 1, go.

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0: 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And see if we can't get her to come to the front door. 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

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LA County requesting Rescue 21.

0: Airship switch to Norwalk's LTAC, 920C. Any airship is switch to Norwalk's LTAC for a 920C with Norwalk 45 King 1.
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Engine 3-4, Rescue 3-1, Rescue Nash and Rosecrans, Nash Street and Rosecrans Avenue, from a vehicle collision. Female complaining of neck pain. CD bouncing. Engine 4-3, Rescue 3-1.

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400 41 Rescue, 4175 Overland Avenue, 4175 Overland Avenue, for a 38-year-old female with dizziness. 4-1 Rescue, 4-1.

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Altered LOC 3212 Sepulveda Boulevard. 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Map page 150.

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2: Cass, Avery with 42, roll call.
1: Ambulance 42, rescue 4134 Jasmine Avenue, 4134 Jasmine Avenue. Ambulance 42.

Engine 43, Rescue 10649 Jefferson Boulevard, 10649 Jefferson. Going to be at the Chevron Station. Male ETOH. Engine 43. I'll have PD en route. I'm going to call LA City for a rescue.

0: 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Philly City sending rescue 6-2.
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Quit, KQ Rescue, KQ.

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Engine 31 Rescue 31 Rescue 1329 East Grant Avenue, Unit B. 1329 East Grant Avenue, Unit B, as in boy. Engine 31 Rescue 31. Truck 43, commercial fire alarm, 11096 Jefferson Boulevard, 11096 Jefferson. You get the 5 below, covers the water flow, has not reset. Truck 43.

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Should be at the Sprouts Farmers Market, inside, 35-year-old female having a seizure. Engine 4T, rescue 4-2.

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It's going to be for a 30-year-old male. 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
0: South Bay from Rescue 43, can you notify CCPD of a stalled or disabled Waymo at the intersection of Slauson and Hannum blocking traffic?
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1: Copy.

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But I'm gonna bump over to the adjacent building, 2539. Copy. Do you want me to help with 2535? Yeah, I see that's over there. Why don't you guys work that one, or something?

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0: 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Engine 96, RA 96, BLS 96, Unconscious or Fainting Delta, 4625 Torrance Boulevard, DVS, Map Page 120.
1: Torrance, Truck 91, RA 91 is last out for train. Unless they're the last remaining RA, if you could assign another rescue to that call.
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94. Ilverton, 2455 Pacific Coast Highway, room 102. Silverado, map page 194.

Residence condition, 515 East Grand Avenue, 515 East Grand Avenue. It's going to be in the alley. A wire is down. Engine's in force.

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Ill person. 2455 Pacific Coast Highway. Room 102. Silverado. Map page 194.

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0: 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Do you have the reporting party step out to meet us?

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1: 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We've searched the whole alley. 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

as in 3-4. Can you re-respond to that hazardous conditions at 516 East Grand Avenue? 516 East Grand Avenue. It'd be in the alley between 10 and 7. So that wire down. RP will be outside to direct. Engine 3-4.

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1: Oui.
0: Source from 1995 was a minor vehicle fire in the rear bed of a white truck in the McDonald's parking lot. The fire is out. It was extinguished by the RV. He's going to clean up all the products, and he's going to be able to dispose of his vehicle himself. 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

0: 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Breathing problem, Delta 21507, Hawthorne Boulevard 315, Cozier. 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
1: Radon fire, you can ship out 63 on scene with a 30-foot vessel just in front of Veterans Park. You should be watching on scene as well.
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1: Was in front of the main library on Torrance Boulevard. Vehicles supposed to be in the roadway. Three vehicles involved. A white sedan and a gray small sedan.
0: TV, it will locate.
1: He's also still in route.
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1: four.
0: Arthur Ridge 96. Westbound or eastbound?
1: That was unknown. 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
1: Nothing to pass, sir.
0: Here's one copy.

sentence for on this for one. Assault victim, 4000 Madison Ave, Mitzi, Charles, 4000 Madison Ave, apartment C as in Charlie. 0 30-year-old female, CDs on scene, clear to enter. Engine 4 on rescue for one.

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